good in others. What this means is all hatred is really born from hatred of self and can only serve to aid in one's own destruction. This is the downfall

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0: finger with the 5-6. 10 in windows when we slide stick. Glock fought a Draco. No, I'm round round, nigga with the slime. Shoot a nigga in his spine. Nigga snitch to cut time. 21. We the Fox 5 gang. Niggas getting whacked, snitching on mine.
1: Facts.
0: Back it up, back it up. 223 gon' make a nigga back it up. 21. 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Yeah. Bouldercrest Road, Glenwood Road. Name a hood, I whacking us. 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
1: 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Dirty land, dirty stick. Bad bitches get hit. Put a nigga on a lick. Rob a nigga for a brick. Rob a nigga for his shit. 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Never turn into a bitch. Gotta keep a cool, holler, rob.

There's an old saying in Tennessee, I know it's in Texas, probably in Tennessee, that says, fool me once, shame on you. If fool me, we can't get fooled again.

get Top on the phone. Who doing the drums? Man, put that nigga on the drums, man. Yep, all day. Mortal Man and Kunta. All right, from the top.

Tuesday, 23rd of January, 2018. I'm here with David. This is our first session. We're just going to talk about your background, where you're from, any issues you've been dealing with. So, where should we start?

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And to my fans, the reason I could get to this, you're my drug, the instrumental, my therapist. Man, I need some therapy. My girl's saying that she'll never leave. I'm scared she's gonna find a better me. Deep insecurities, like, what if I don't leave a legacy? Money, why they check for me? Mommy lost respect for me. I wish that we could be together, but that ain't how life works. I used to cry about my dad until my fucking eyes burnt. 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

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Caught the wave, I ain't surfing. 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

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That maybe...

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She must hold on, and she must let go. She'll be all right. 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
1: 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You said you wanted a spot like mine. 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The hard part is keeping it, motherfucker.
2: What you want? You a house, you a car, 40 acres and a mule, a piano, a guitar,

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